Leon Bridges drops his highly anticipated fifth studio album, Happiness Anytime, on the 25th of this month. I cannot wait. I feel like Leon Bridges drops gold every single time he releases something new. We just heard the single Talk It Over. And power pop legends Big Star got us started off with 1972's The Ballad of El Gudo. 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The Strokes' new album, you know, I was really looking forward to it because I loved their 2020 record, The New Abnormal, and they let me down pretty bad with the new Strokes album the same summer that they let me down with a not-so-good headlining set at the Minnesota Yacht Club Festival. So I swear they're still one of my favorite bands. We are just not quite on talking terms right now. Anyways, this next track is one of the good ones from the new Strokes album. It's called Going Shopping. We'll hear from classic hip-hop collective The Far Side right after this one from The Strokes.

0: I love the level of enthusiasm or lack thereof that Blanchel has in the liner that plays before that track. It was a really hot day at the Hinterland Festival, so we can't blame her. We just heard the latest from Blanchel. Heart has to work so hard. Right after classic hip-hop collective The Far Side brought us Passing Me By. We'll hear some millennial optimism from Sunflower Bean and the Lumineers here in the next 15 minutes. I'm Cece Mitchell, and you're tuned to Studio One, 94.1 Des Moines, 91.1 Fort Dodge.
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That was a classic band that was a vital component of Lollapalooza history, but they also had one of the most chaotic ends to a reunion tour in recent history. That ended up with the lead singer Perry Farrell headed to rehab. I sure hope they're all doing better by now. It was Jane's Addiction's Been Caught Stealing, and Sunflower Bean got us started off with my personal favorite.

0: That was Cripple Creek by Des Moines band Toon Smokes. I mentioned earlier that I have a branded matchbook of theirs near my candle collection. That is one of my most favorite pieces of local band merch. I think that is a genius idea, especially nowadays that spooky season is almost here, and I'm definitely going to be lighting some more candles soon. Before Toon Smokes, Squirrel Flower, a fellow former Grinnellian. She spent some time going to Grinnell College, and I grew up there. We heard her latest Not Me, and you probably knew the one before that. It was the Lumineers' Ho Hey. We'll hear from Steely Dan and Spoon here before the end of the hour. I'm Cece Mitchell, and you're tuned to Studio One, 90.1 Ames, 90.9 Waterloo.
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0: My Babe by Spoon, right after Steely Dan brought us The Fez, and Eels brought us the lead single to their upcoming 16th studio album, Cookie Happened, out October 16th, named after a Cookie Monster quote that goes, me no cry because Cookie is finished, me smile because Cookie happened. We heard the single Cap in Hand. We'll hear the latest from the Linda Lindas and Wishy here in the first half of the 8 o'clock hour. I'm Cece Mitchell, and you're tuned to Studio One, 89.7 Dubuque, 89.1 Ottumwa.
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That was Burning Out, the latest from Los Angeles's The Linda Lindas. That's on their third studio album, Gotta Get Out. It just came out a couple weeks back. The Linda Lindas were one of my favorite bands I've ever interviewed. They are so young. They were even younger when I interviewed them, and they were just so full of joy and excitement. It was a very heartwarming time. You can revisit that conversation on the Iowa Public Radio Studio One YouTube channel to keep up to date with all things Studio One interviews, as well as music news, album reviews, concert recommendations, even the occasional ticket giveaway. 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I'm Cece Mitchell and you're tuned to Studio One on IPR. We'll hear from Elvis Costello and Arcade Fire right after this one from Glass Animals.

0: It was Born Out of Tune by Des Moines band The Other Brothers, whom we've seen at the Ingersoll Live block party in recent years. We had a really good time saying hey to all of you Studio One fans at this year's Ingersoll Live. We will see you next year. It's such a good time. Before The Other Brothers, Arcade Fire brought us Keep the Car Running, and Elvis Costello got us started off with Watching the Detectives. 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I'm CeCe Mitchell. We'll hear the new collab between Los Bichos, Adrian Quesada of Black Pumas, and Sing Kane here in just a few.
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So my partner has been to a couple of bachelor parties this year. The most recent one, he headed out to Indianapolis to watch the Odyssey movie in Roman gladiator costumes in its original format, 70 millimeter. The pictures from that are hilarious, and apparently they had a really good time. I had a really good time going to Indianapolis for the solar eclipse a few years back, too. So pretty good spot, I would say. Anyways, we just heard from an Indianapolis band, Wishy. Their sophomore record, Nature's Pill, comes out on October 2nd. We just heard the single Lovesick, Susie and the Banshees before that with Kiss Them For Me, and the OG virtual band Gorillaz got to start it off with Dare. 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I'm Cece Mitchell, here with you until 10. We'll hear from Ween right after this one from Talking Heads.

0: That was Pan Continental Collective Los Bichos, together with Adrian Quesada of Black Pumas and Sin Cane on the new track Hang Up Part 2. Ween before that with Ocean Man off their The Mollusk record. That track inspired Steven Hillenburg to create SpongeBob SquarePants. It later appeared in the SpongeBob SquarePants movie. Hillenburg asked Ween for permission to loosely base SpongeBob off of The Mollusk, which I think is just such a wild fun fact of a huge pop culture icon. Anyways, we'll hear the latest from Weezer and Orville Peck here before the end of the hour. I'm CeCe Mitchell, and this is Studio One.
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0: Alabama Shakes dropped their highly anticipated third studio album and their first in 11 years a couple weeks back. It's called I Must Be Dreaming. We just heard the lead single to it, Another Life. Right after everybody's favorite gay cowboy, Orville Peck, brought us Too Little Too Late, his latest. And Eagles got us started off with James Dean. Coming up in the 9 o'clock hour, some throwbacks from The Shins and The Pretenders before World Cafe takes over at 10. I'm CeCe Mitchell, and you're tuned to Studio 1, 97.9 Lamoni, 91.5 Mason City, and everywhere on the Studio One app.
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U2 has announced that a new album is coming out by the end of this year, but we don't have a title or a release date for it yet. I'll let you guys know just as soon as I hear of one. We just heard the lead single to that upcoming U2 album, though, Street of Dreams. Hopefully this new U2 record does not get automatically downloaded onto every single iPod and iPhone in history. I cannot believe that they were able to manage that for that U2 album back in the day. That is just one of those things that'll never happen in the world of streaming. And honestly, I don't miss it, but it was such a wild publicity stunt. Anyways, we'll hear from the artist that unfortunately had to cancel at this year's Iowa State Fair right after this one. One that takes us back to 1976 with the Rolling Stones.

0: Des Moines' own Casey Joe Collins with Burnt Out Cigarettes. Natalie Merchant before that with Carnival. And Rod Stewart got us started off with Every Picture Tells a Story. Rod Stewart was supposed to play the Iowa State Fair this year, but he unfortunately had to cancel due to a routine coronary stent procedure that took him 4 weeks to recuperate. We were sad to miss him, but I was surprised that Rod Stewart canceled and Big X the Plug did not cancel, even though he was arrested in his native Texas, like, within 24 hours of his Iowa State Fair show. He did manage to play that show, though, so props to him. We'll hear the latest from Death Cab for Cutie and Baylin here in the next 15 minutes or so. I'm CeCe Mitchell, and you're tuned to Studio One, 90.1 Des Moines, 90.9 Iowa City.
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Stone Over Water, the latest from Death Cab for Cutie. Be sure to turn on push notifications for the Studio One app to be the first to read about my conversation with Death Cab earlier this summer, one of my favorite interviews of the summer. Before Death Cab, The Shins, with a track you might have recognized from the iconic final scene of the season 8 finale of How I Met Your Mother. Very controversial season finale, but definitely a great song. It was The Shins' Simple Song, and Mitski got us started off with this year's Where's My Phone. 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I'm Cece Mitchell, here with you until World Cafe takes over at 10. Let's hear the latest from sibling trio Balin.

0: Something So Strong, the 1986 track from Crowded House, right after David Lindley brought us Mercury Blues. We'll hear from sad girl favorites like Beba Doobie and Soccer Mommy before World Cafe takes over at 10. I'm Cece Mitchell, and you're tuned to Studio One on IPR.
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0: Chapel Roan in a nun costume? We were there. Robert Plant playing Waterworks Park? Yeah, we were there too. 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

Tattooed Love Boys, the 1979 track from The Pretenders here on Studio One. I'm CeCe Mitchell. Our fall fun drive starts tomorrow, so I'll be back again 6 to 10 p.m. to tell you guys all about the cool donor gifts we have going on this year. World Cafe is up at 10. For now, let's hear the latest from Biba Doobie.

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3: From NPR, this is World Cafe. Hey, I am Kaleo. Nate Amos writes great songs, and he wrote a lot of great songs early in his career and decided to re-record them for his album Hollow Boy. You see, everything on Hollow Boy had been recorded once before. Amos saw it as a challenge to take old songs and see if he could make them all fit together as an album. Coming up, we talk to Nate about the early days of This Is Lorelei.
4: I lived in a basement with my friend Mark. We had turned it into two bedrooms and a practice room by hanging blankets from the ceiling with thumbtacks.
3: And his breakout song, Dancing in the Club, recently performed by Cameron Winter of Geese and MJ Lenderman.
4: I was intentionally trying to write a song that could potentially get picked up and covered by a bigger artist.
3: With a new album just around the corner, we wanted to go back to this session from earlier this year. It's This Is Lorelei on World Cafe. Before we get to the session with This Is Lorelei, we'll play something from the new record, and we'll also get to Geese and MJ Lenderman. Lissy gets this show on the road, officially, in sleep.

Welcome one, welcome all. I'm Kaleo. It's World Cafe. Coming up in a little bit, a session with Nate Amos of This Is Lorelei. He has a new record due out at the end of the week. It's called The Singer in My Band. He says it's his road album. All of these songs written from the road and a lot of character studies. Check out this song, Billy Came Back. It's This Is Lorelei on World Cafe.

She's Leaving You. It's MJ Lenderman on World Cafe and also Geese 100 Horses. Both of those bands notable because they are artists who have covered This Is Lorelei, the musical project of Nate Amos, who you heard at the top. His new record is called The Singer in My Band. It is due out on Friday, and that song's on the record, Billy Came Back. Up next, a session from earlier this year with This Is Lorelei, including live performances. That's next on World Cafe.

Welcome one, welcome all. I am Kaleo. You're listening to an encore edition of World Cafe. This session is from early in 2026, January, I believe. I had a chance to sit down with Nate Amos, who came into the studio to play songs from his band, This Is Lorelei. Now, he's got a new record coming, but this is him talking about his most recent album that's already out called Hollow Boy. It's where he took old songs from his back catalog and tried to make a new album and make it sound cohesive. That's the type of challenge he's interested in. We'll talk about why he challenged himself that way and what it means to have people like MJ Lenderman and Cameron Winter of Geese covering his songs. That's in a moment, but first, let's get into the studio for a live performance. It's I Can't Fall from This Is Lorelei.

0: Recorded live on World Cafe, it's This Is Lorelei with I Can't Fall. It's the opening track from the new album Hollow Boy. My guest today is Nate Amos, who performs as This Is Lorelei. Nate, so nice to meet. Welcome to World Cafe.
1: Thanks for having me.
0: It's important to sort of give the context for this record. It is your new album, but you also call it a sorta album.
1: Yeah.
0: New but old. These are re-recordings of songs from your back catalog.
1: Yeah.
0: Can you walk me through why you wanted to give this batch of 10 songs a new life?
1: Well, it's something I've been interested in doing for a while, and it was just kind of a new sort of project, because it's kind of like the opposite of how I've always worked with Lorelei, mm-hmm. which is to write really quickly and to kind of try to use production to create variety within the songs because they're all being written at the same time.
0: Mm-hmm.
1: So the idea of taking a group of songs written over a really long period of time and flipping the process so that you're trying to produce it and record it in a way that it all gets glued together, it seemed like fun.
0: Well, I mean, it's fun because you have a pretty deep well to pull from. There are over 30 EPs in the This Is Lorelei catalog. I mean, the obvious question is, how did you pick the songs? Was there a specific theme? How did they raise their hand for a re-recording?
1: Well, honestly, I mean, again, one of the defining things about Lorelei that makes the project what it is the speed at which things are written, generally, which is almost kind of improvisational.
0: Mm-hmm.
1: And when everything's already written, you can't really do that. So the only way I could kind of fit that element of improvisation into this project was to just choose the songs really quickly without really thinking about it.
0: So the same way you, the same way you practice your songwriting craft a little bit, which is very quickly.
1: Yeah. Just, try to think about things as little as possible and have it be all instinct and reflex.
0: This is World Cafe. We're talking with Nate Amos of This Is Lorelei. The new album is called Hollow Boy. I want to talk about the title track. We're going to get into a performance in a bit. But before we hear it, check out the original from 2015.

0: Okay, so that's a bit of Hollow Boy from This Is Lorelei, your original track from 2015. So, yeah, you said this is kind of the song that sort of like This Is Lorelei became bigger than just the thing. It's your project, your band, committing to it. What was life like back then? I'm guessing you were in Chicago still?
1: Yeah. I lived in a basement with my friend Mark. We had turned it into two bedrooms and a practice room by hanging blankets from the ceiling with thumbtacks. And we were in this kind of mode where we were kind of in a loose music making, not a competition, but we had kind of like a pact to like make a certain amount of music each month. And yeah, it's kind of all I had going on, trying to be quiet while he was recording, trying to get him to be quiet while I was recording, and just making music all day, just scraping together like $200 a month for rent, living in this basement.
0: Mm-hmm. So with Hollow Boy this time around, what do you think came out differently?
1: You know, I'm not sure, because I still haven't gone back and listened to the original version of the song. I think it's pretty close. I'd say, you know, I probably sound 10 years older.
0: I was going to say the vocals are what, stand out. Like, you definitely have you occupy a different register, and it's not, there's a confidence there that you can hear, I think, in the newer.
1: Yeah. Well, I've just sung so much more at this point. I've gotten more comfortable singing. That's definitely from a period of time where I was way more self-conscious about my voice, and I just had not practiced singing as much, at least not in the, you know, lead singer capacity.
0: Yeah. Well, we're going to hear a live recording in studio of Hollow Boy. It's This Is Lorelei here on World Cafe.

0: Because I really think that is true, and they're dressed up in different ways. And I guess I don't really have any proof other than I wrote the song, so I know.
1: After reading that and going back to the album, I played a game. Is it a lullaby or a bluegrass song? And you know what? It holds. Like, I think they definitely fall into the two camps. What would you say is something that makes the two of them different?
0: I think, rather than it being anything specifically with theory, it's more a question of intent. A lullaby being like a song of intended comfort, I guess. And a bluegrass song being anything else. And that's mostly just because I grew up surrounded by bluegrass music, and there's a very particular quality to melody in bluegrass that I think is just kind of more deeply ingrained in my brain than anything else. The mark of a perfect song is it working well in any genre that you throw at it. Like, the more different ways a song can still function at like a core level, the better of a song you've written.
1: Yeah. This is World Cafe. We're talking with Nate Amos of This Is Lorelei. The new album is called Hollow Boy. Where's Your Love Now? Lullaby? It feels like a lullaby, maybe because of the melody in the beginning.
0: Yeah. No, that's, you know, no, I'm going to say that's a bluegrass song more than a lullaby.
1: Can you walk me through a little bit about like what was going through your head while you were writing this song?
0: Honestly, I wrote and recorded that song in like 2 hours, and I remember next to nothing about the process. I just was making a song.
1: Do you have a sense of when you've got a song, if you've got that many songs, like what's good, what's not good, like when you have that much material?
0: Yeah, I mean, I think the thing for me is like you have to write the bad songs too. 'Cause at least for me, like if I'm stuck on a song that I know isn't good, I either have to see it through to the end or I have to delete all traces of it from my computer or whatever and do my best to just forget about it. But a lot of the time, if I do that, it ends up haunting me and I just end up remaking it. And then I still know it's bad, but I still have to do it anyway. So you have to write and make the bad songs too, just to get rid of them. And then you worry about what to do with it later, but it's gotta be done.
1: It's got to be done.
0: Yeah.
1: We got to hear a live recording. It has to be done right now. This is Lorelei with Where's Your Love Now here on World Cafe.

Recorded live in studio in January of 2026. That's Where's Your Love Now from This Is Lorelei. We're talking with Nate Amos of This Is Lorelei. And after the break, he'll talk about his success and what it feels like to have other big artists cover his songs. That's next on World Cafe.

0: Welcome back to this encore edition of World Cafe. Nate Amos fronts This Is Lorelei. They've got a new record due out at the end of the week. It's called The Singer in My Band. So we're listening back to our conversation from earlier this year.
1: Both of your projects, both of your bands are getting a lot of attention. You've got folks like MJ Lenderman, Waxahachie, and Cameron Winter of Geese covering your songs. Like, what does this moment feel like for you right now?
2: Busy. I mean, it's really cool. Honestly, specifically with the covers, like that's kind of an incredible thing to see because, you know, as a writer, that's kind of the dream is to see one of your songs, you know, leave the nest and go up and have like a life of its own and function. Again, going back to the thing where like, if a song works in a bunch of different genres, that's the mark of a good song. So seeing a song go off into the world and kind of continue to live on its own without being attached to your own version of it is kind of like the most gratifying possible thing as a writer, I think.
1: Yeah.
2: So that's incredibly cool to me.
1: Nate Amos is my guest here on World Cafe. He performs as This Is Lorelei. We have one more song to get to, performance of Dancing in the Club. And I want to talk about your vocals on the album version. I want our audience to hear it. Take a listen.

0: You know, I find the character arc of Auto-Tune to be very, very interesting. In its beginning days, it was discreetly used, and as it's evolved, it's become more of an artistic choice. It's an intentional choice. Was it an intentional choice for this song? Why did you want to use Auto-Tune?
1: To fit with it thematically. So actually, if you go far back, far enough back, it actually, I think the first time it was used was intentionally as an effect. So when I first knew about it as a kid, because my dad had a home Pro Tool set up and he had it. It was, no one was even calling it Auto-Tune. It was just called the Cher effect from
0: Believe.
1: From Believe.
0: Yeah.

0: And this was, I think I was thinking like thematically with the club thing, and I put it on there because of the Cher song.
1: That, yeah. No, it's totally, totally. I mean, there are a lot of auto-tune heroes out there. You got your T-Pains, you got your Owl Cities and Charlie XCX's, but yeah, I think Cher's the OG in terms of it. Melodyne used to be done to discreetly correct people's performances so that you didn't, you know, but then with Cher, she actually used it to create, this weird sort of like,
0: well, it's an effect just like, you know, reverb or distortion or anything else.
1: Yeah. So this was the song that you and MJ re-recorded, and I think it might have been Cameron or Waxahachie who covered this as well. But why do you think like Dancing in the Club sort of resonates outward, you know, and like musicians want to play it?
0: I was intentionally trying to write a song that could potentially get picked up and covered by a bigger artist. That was the only time I've ever written a song primarily thinking about that. So
1: of all the songs you wrote, the one you're like, you know, this would be good because if someone covered it, it would really work.
0: Well, it wasn't even like noticing it after I made it. Like from the get-go, I had like the bare bones, like the melody for that song, and the goal was to write something that would maybe get picked up by somebody someday.
1: When you're doing that with intentionality, are you thinking like major chords or the simplest melody that people can sing along to? Is there certain things that you look to when you're writing a song like that?
0: Catchy and fast, which is funny because the cover of it is not fast. But also something with that album in particular that I was really focusing on was I think the songs that, at least for me, the songs that stick with me the most are songs where it would sound just as complete if someone is singing just the melody, like walking through the woods by themselves,
1: because
0: it feels with a chord progression, full production and stuff. So part of it was trying to make the melody such that it didn't need anything else. Even just as a melody, it could stand on its own.
1: We'll hear a live recording of it right now. This is Lorelei, Dancing in the Club here on World Cafe.

0: Recorded live for World Cafe, it's Dancing in the Club. It's from This Is Lorelei. The new album is available now. It is called Hollow Boy. Nate, this was fun. Thank you so much for doing this. Congratulations on all the success. Please come back and see us again soon.
1: Thanks so much. Thanks for having me.
0: You got it.
1: See you soon.
2: Wrapping up that session with Nate Amos, and This Is Lorelei. New album is due out on Friday. It is called The Singer in My Band. Thanks to Nate Amos. Thanks to our producer, Miguel Perez, for his work on the session. And if you want to see video footage of it, you can find it on our YouTube channel. Just search for World Cafe. And while you're there, like and subscribe. REM now, it's Fall on Me.

0: That song went to number one in 1967, and it wasn't even sung by a member of the band. Greg Munford was a friend of Strawberry Alarm Clock, just hanging out in the recording sessions, and they said, you sing this. Incense and Peppermints puts the wraps on this edition of The Cafe. We make this show from WXPN at the University of Pennsylvania in Philadelphia. 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
0: From NPR, it's World Cafe. Hey, I'm Kaleo, and there is a lot of great music coming your way. And you might ask yourself, can I get a preview of said songs? And I'm like, yeah, I can help you with that. Here's something from Monrovia.
4: Baby, I've been working some things off, trying to get it right for myself, not anybody.
0: I've got more new music from Biba Doobie. A classic from Marvin Gaye. Chances are, if you know this song, you remember where you first heard it. Don't go anywhere. This is World Cafe. Last week, Cassandra Wilson, the jazz singer and musician originally from Jackson, Mississippi, died at the age of 70. She was one of America's finest voices, a two-time Grammy winner whose legacy, especially in the jazz world, will leave a profound impact. Over the years, Cassandra visited us a handful of times, most recently in 2012, to play songs from her then new album, Another Country. We encourage you to check out the entire session at worldcafe.org. Let's begin with the song from Another Country. It's Red Guitar from Cassandra Wilson.

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1: Welcome one, welcome all. I'm Kaleo. It's World Cafe, and we're halfway through. We're more than halfway through the year, and I can tell you about one of my favorite conversations. It was with John J. Lowe, who performs as Monrovia. He grew up in Liberia, ended up moving to the United States as an immigrant, as a teenager. His story is incredible, but his music bridges the gap between West African rhythms and Appalachian folk. You can find the interview at worldcafe.org. This is from his incredible album, Bloodline. It's new music, Field Song.

Devin Gilfillian with Black Dog Rabbit Hole. That is from his latest album, which dropped earlier this summer, called Time Will Tell. Stay close, a few live performances as we go live from the archives next on World Cafe.

0: Live from the archives, it's World Cafe. We're in the vault pulling out live recordings from bands and artists who have visited over the last 35 years. And there's thousands to choose from. This is a good one because it was the first time Pete Yorn made an appearance. It was 2001, an incredible record, Music for the Morning After. And this was the radio single that kind of broke him. He stopped by World Cafe to play it in 2001. It's Life on a Chain from Pete Yorn on World Cafe.
1: This is Life on a Chain. 2, 3, 4. Yeah, I live on a chain.

0: Thank you.
1: There is a guy who has definitely seen some stuff as a producer for U2 and Peter Gabriel and Bob Dylan and Neil Young. Yeah, he's seen some stuff. That's Daniel Lanois with Shine, recorded live for World Cafe. Also, Pete Yorn, Life on a Chain. 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Here's new music from Nicole Atkins. The new record is called Drama. This is When the Night Falls.

The new record from Kevin Morby in a lot of ways is an ode to the Midwest, where he was raised. Little Wide Open is the record. That's 100,000. Also Bjork with Hyper Ballad and new music from Nicole Atkins at the top. New album is called Drama, the song When the Night Falls. A few more songs headed your way. We're in bonus time. This is World Cafe.

Welcome back. It's World Cafe. I'm Kaleo. This is kind of a cool thing. I mean, Biba Doobie came out making bedroom pop, and as she's gotten more and more successful, she started leaning into the music that she listened to growing up. And that involves inviting guys like Chino Moreno of the Deftones onto her new album to play and perform. It gets a little bit more aggressive. I dig that. Leaning into it, this song is called Sun Has Set. It's Biba Doobie on World Cafe.

0: There was a band that definitely got a bump from being in an Apple commercial for the iPod, no less. Band out of Greater Manchester, the Ting Tings. And that was the song that was in the commercial, Shut Up and Let Me Go. And that puts the wraps on this edition of The Cafe. Appreciate you listening. Thank you so much for doing that. And thanks to our affiliates nationwide who make this show possible. We produce this program from WXPN at the University of Pennsylvania in Philadelphia. I'm Stephen Kaleo, contributing host. This has been World Cafe from NPR.
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I'm Erin Fuller. 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Next up is Muna with Dancing on the Wall. 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Here's Dancing on the Wall, Muna.

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And before that, Breaking Us in Two by Joe Jackson here on Studio One. 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

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Lucius Fahm, another Studio One host, loves Teller Banks. 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

0: 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Now, the thing I like the most about Studio One is our variety with our music. Before Tyler Childers, I played The Temptations, The Avalanches, and FKA Twigs. 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

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Next up is Foo Fighters. I'll stick around.

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0: Planting Tomatoes by Lucy Dacus here on Studio One. I'm Erin Fuller. 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

Better by Baby Rose, a neo-soul artist here on Studio One. Before that, After the Gold Rush by Neil Young, folk rocker. 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This next song, Going Shopping by The Strokes, newest off of their newest album, Reality.

0: Black Dog Rabbit Hole by Devin Gilfillian off of his newest album, Time Will Tell, here on Studio One. I'm Erin Fuller. 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

Monkey Gone to Heaven by Pixies here on Studio One. I'm Erin Fuller. Next up is Remy Wolf. The thing I love about Remy is she can take such dark, such taboo topics and put them into a song that is so upbeat, so jammy, and still get that message across. This next song is called Bottle, her newest single. It's all about struggling with sobriety and trying to stay on the right track. Now, this song matters, and we curate your music, and we keep this music scene alive in Iowa. 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

0: Tonight, by Social Distortion, here on Studio One, I'm Arian Fuller. 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I've got some Sylvan Esso coming up.
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Hot Slaw by Sylvan Esso here on Studio One. I'm Erin Fuller. Happy 9 a.m. to all of those who celebrate. Now, I don't know if you know this, but I'm a real person. I am not AI. 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I'm a real human being bringing out music to you. 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Adrian Belew, next up, this is Big Electric Cat.

0: 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Now, Loco Music is the lifeblood of Studio One. I've been working here for about 6 months, and I've already interacted with and interviewed tons of local Iowa bands. Just yesterday, I interviewed Trees Reach of Cedar Rapids about their new album, The Sometimes River, which came out just a few weeks ago. I'll have that article and interview out on Studio One org next week, but that is exactly why I do it, to give these bands the platform so that you can interact with them, go into their shows, buy their merch, buy their music, and hopefully you find a new favorite artist. 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Thanks so much. I've got Bleachers coming up.
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Next up is Brennan Wadle. 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

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I'm Erin Fuller. 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We'll keep on rocking with this great music, and thank you for your contributions. I'm going to leave you with Minutemen, Haim, and Jesse Wells. His concert just a few months ago was so good. Everyone keeps talking about it. I've got his song, Won't You Come Out Tonight, off his new album, Masks Off. Thanks so much for tuning in. I will catch you tomorrow and give today. Bye!

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I'm Tressa Glass. You're on Studio One. 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Washed Out is on the way, along with Michigander. Right now, Elder Island, Pink.

0: Freaking Out by Michigander. Before that was Too Late by Washed Out. I'm Tressa Glass here on Studio One. 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Do you guys remember when Chance the Rapper and Death Cab for Cutie collabed on a song? Me either, but we're going to listen to it next. It's called Do You Remember?
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I'm going to start working on a sonnet about how much I love all of the merch we have up for grabs when you donate. Just know they are awesome, and I like it so much I'm willing to write poetry about it. Back is coming up. Right now it's Alabama Shakes. I feel hope coming.

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1: 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Before that, Halfway by Swap Meet. I'm Tressa Glass here on Studio One. 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Gang of Four is next. 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

0: 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Before that, Rock and Roll by the Velvet Underground. 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

Lovesick by Wishy. 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

0: latest from Cage the Elephant, Beaches in Tennessee. Before that, Northern Attitude by Noah Kahan. The Prince of Autumn is emerging. And Press a Glass, coming up on Studio One is Low Cut Connie and a classic from Gary Newman. 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

My all-time favorite use of that song, Cars by Gary Numan, is in the 2011 Muppets movie. It plays while Kermit is driving around picking up the gang. Incredible. 10 out of 10. I'm Tressa Glass. Something very cool about Studio One is that our DJs are, well, they're human. No weird AI DJs happening over here. And we're local. 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

0: Still Coming Down by Wild Pink. Before that was Vapor Trail by Ride. I'm Tressa Gloss here on Studio One. 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

0: 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John Prine, the GOAT, is up next. Ain't Hurtin' Nobody is on the way.
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Farm machinery eating people's arms and legs. I ain't hurting nobody.

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Got my hand in my pocket, baby, thinking about you. I ain't a hoot.

If I Let You by the Womack Sisters on Studio One. Before that was Ain't Hurtin' Nobody by John Prine. I'm Tressa Glass. 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U2 is on now with Bad.

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0: Javelin by Kevin Morby. Before that was Photos of the Reenactment by Kiwi Jr. I'm Tressa Glass here on Studio One. What I personally love about Studio One is that we are a human-powered operation. 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Love it. Love you. Zombies are up next. Ooh, and my favorite Cheek Face song is on the way. Zombies are up first with She's Not There. Stick around.
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We've been loving that song. Oh, it's so catchy. I'm Tressa Glass. 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Houndmouth is on now. This is Tiger Blood. Come on.

0: 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The Hold Steady are on the way. 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

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The new Interpol track is on now. See you out loud.

0: I love Margaret Glaspie so much. Her voice is the best. That's Act Natural. Before that was Kind by Joya Ladekun. I'm Tressa Glass here on 100% Community Supported Studio One. 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The Rolling Stones are up next with Wild Horses. Stick around.
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0: The Light in the Painting by Lizzie McAlpine. Before that, Magnificent Hurt by Elvis Costello and the Imposters. I'm Tressa Glass. Thanks for hanging out with me today on Studio One. 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One of my personal favorites that you can get for $10 a month is the Democracy Loves IPR mug. 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And you look it up online. 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Sorry if that's a turnoff. 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It would look great while you're at your local record shop, I'll just say this. 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Love you guys. The Linda Lindas are playing next.
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the Linda Lindas on Studio One, who have put out a great new record called Gotta Get Out. We just heard Burning Out. Getting the 2 o'clock hour started here on Studio One. I'm Tony Daner, and I want to remind you that your support helps make this music mix possible. 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You can also call us 800-235-2665. We have some Iowa music on the way from Western Iowa. We're going to hear The Ruralists and Stevie Wonder right after Langhorne Slim and The Law.

0: The Ruralists are a band from Sioux Center, Iowa. They played at Saturday in the Park earlier this summer. That's always over 4th of July weekend in Sioux City. The Secret to Being Light from The Ruralists on Studio One. 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

That's Tao, spelled T-H-A-O, joined by the Linda Lindas and Toon Yards on Sick of the Times from Tao's upcoming album, Show Me. I'm Tony Daner. It's Studio One. 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We're going to hear Blondshell and Leon Bridges this hour. Here's Midnight Oil.

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That's Mary and the Junkyard with their new one, Blood, coming after Supergrass getting the 3 o'clock hour started here on Studio One. I'm Tony Daner. 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We have Biba Doobie coming up. Here's an artist who's going to be playing at Woolies at the end of this month. It's Monrovia. This is Heavy Foot.

0: Sun Has Set. That's Biba Doobie, who played at Hinterland this year, coming after an artist who played last year's festival, Lana Del Rey. Of course she did video games. I'm Tony Daner. This music mix that you hear on Studio One every day is made possible by your support. 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We have Orville Peck coming up. His new album will be here next Friday. We're also going to hear one from the latest album that's out now by Phoebe Bridgers.
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It is not a short-term loss. 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We are looking for those who can give to support the service for everyone. Again, studio1.org, 800-235-2665. We have the Iowa band Crystal City a little later on. Right now, music that's going to be released next Friday. Orville Peck's new album is called Mule. This is Too Little Too Late.

0: We are all about the variety here at Studio One. Phoebe Bridgers, followed by the original Kings of Rap, Run DMC on Studio One. I'm Tony Daner, and you know, an algorithm can play a song, but it cannot tell you why that song matters. 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

windshield wipers on full. And the bag in her lap, I saw the name of a big bank downtown. And I said, you don't have to worry about me, nope. And when I turned the headlights on, just for a minute,

0: Hudson Freeman with a new one called I-40. We also heard Stan Ridgway and Iowa City's Crystal City. That was All Gone South. I'm Tony Daner. Keep our local music scene thriving. 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We have Dubuque's River Glen coming up, and we're also going to hear Weezer along with Wednesday.
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Weezer joined by Wednesday on We Might As Well Be Strangers from the new Gold album, which Studio One's Anthony Scanga reviewed. He liked it quite a bit. He was pleasantly surprised. You can read that review over at studio1.org. And while you're at it, give during our fall drive. I'm Tony Daner. 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Nobody's waiting to come in at the last minute when the score is being run up. There's no third down specialist, whatever. This metaphor is getting out of hand. 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From Dubuque, we have River Glen on the way. We're also going to hear one from the latest album by Death Cab for Cutie. And here's Morphine on Studio One.

0: So here's a funny story. I was in Davenport over a year ago for the Alternating Currents Festival, walking down the street in the middle of the day, and a car drove by me, and someone stuck their head out the passenger window and yelled, "I love Iowa Public Radio." And then I realized I was following this car to my destination, and the driver got out, and it was my good friend River Glenn. We just heard him doing "I Wanna Love Ya," music that we are proud to have here on Studio One. 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

Death Cab for Cutie's new album came out early in June. It's called I Built You a Tower. That song, Stone Over Water, is one they wrote and weren't planning on recording. The producer talked him into it. 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Devin Gilfillian coming up with a rockin' song off of his newest album. And new music from Black Marble right after this classic from REM.

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New music from the Avalanches on Studio One. That song features vocals by Portraits of Tracy, who also have their own new music out now, yeah, that you'll hear on Studio One. We just heard the Avalanches, Can't Get Over Losing You. I'm Tony Danner at Studio One, and I'm here till 6 o'clock. Going to hand it off to CeCe Mitchell at that time. It is our fall membership drive, and I want to remind you that you can get a playlist anywhere, but you cannot get a connection from a computer program. 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We're just going to have to get used to it or deal with it. 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

0: Hot Slob from Sylvan Esso on Studio One. The new album, Ow Infinity, will be here Friday. 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Pokey Lafarge is going to be in Des Moines Sunday night. He's coming up on Studio One. We'll also hear Julia Jacklin.
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That's Yaz on Studio One, coming after one of my all-time favorite bands, TV on the Radio, who are finding new life after one of their songs was used in the new Spider-Man movie. From the album Seeds, that was TV on the Radio and Trouble. I'm Tony Danner. It's Studio One, 94.1 FM in Des Moines. 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You may have heard that Studio One has, that IPR really has begun the process of moving our master control room and broadcast operations. We're moving to Main Street in downtown Ames. 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

0: Hey, baby, it's your papa. 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

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I'm Cece Mitchell. 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We'll hear a Bon Iver track that you're bound to know soon after this one from the Staple Singers.

0: Central Iowa duo and this year's International Blues Challenge winners, Weary Ramblers with Tall Virginia Tree. Bon Iver before that with his hit Skinny Love, and Paul Simon got us started off with Late in the Evening. Think about the last time you heard a local band on Studio One, literally right now, and you realize they were playing a show right down the street. 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We'll hear from Courtney Bernadette and Karuk here in just a few. 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I'm CeCe Mitchell.
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The latest from Kurok, a fun one called a banana peel. Right after Sarah McLachlan brought us Possession, and Courtney Barnett and Waxahachie got us started off with this year's Sight Unseen. 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I'm CeCe Mitchell, here with you until 10 tonight. 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This is Disappearing Act.

0: Dancing Like Thieves from Australia's INXS here on Studio One. 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Well, here's some throwbacks from the War on Drugs and Daft Punk here before the end of the hour. I'm Cece Mitchell, and you're tuned to Studio One on IPR 94.1 Des Moines.
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I'm Cece Mitchell. 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This is Freaking Out on Studio One.

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